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2: Now, the Storm Tracker 6 forecast on Cruisin' 92.9.
11: Partly cloudy to mostly cloudy skies continue for the rest of the day today and into tomorrow morning, where we do see our lows dropping into the lower 40s, highs only reaching the lower 60s. This is despite the fact that we will be seeing those partly cloudy to mostly clear skies throughout a majority of the day. For Storm Tracker 6, I'm meteorologist Daniel Nemus.
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2: And now, the Storm Tracker 6 forecast on Cruisin' 92.9.
12: Partly cloudy to mostly cloudy skies continue for the rest of the day today and into tomorrow morning, where we do see our lows dropping into the lower 40s, highs only reaching the lower 60s. This is despite the fact that we will be seeing those partly cloudy to mostly clear skies throughout a majority of the day. For Storm Tracker 6, I'm meteorologist Daniel Nemus.
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11: Partly cloudy to mostly cloudy skies continue for the rest of the day today and into tomorrow morning, where we do see our lows dropping into the lower 40s, highs only reaching the lower 60s. This is despite the fact that we will be seeing those partly cloudy to mostly clear skies throughout a majority of the day. For Storm Tracker 6, I'm meteorologist Daniel Nemus.
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2: And now, the Storm Tracker 6 forecast on Cruisin' 92.9.
8: Partly cloudy to mostly cloudy skies continue for the rest of the day today and into tomorrow morning, where we do see our lows dropping into the lower 40s, highs only reaching the lower 60s. This is despite the fact that we will be seeing those partly cloudy to mostly clear skies throughout a majority of the day. For Storm Tracker 6, I'm meteorologist Daniel Nemus.
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7: I'm meteorologist David Young. Your forecast for tonight, look for low temperatures in the lower 40s with partly cloudy skies. For Thursday, partly cloudy skies on the way. High temperatures will climb into the mid-60s. Then for Thursday night, we'll drop back into the mid-40s for overnight lows. Some showers late Friday with high temperatures in the upper 60s.
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0: time for another Cruise and Music Lesson brought to you by Tyler Heating and Cooling. 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
2: And now, the Storm Tracker 6 forecast on Cruisin' 92.9.
11: I'm meteorologist David Young. Your forecast for tonight, look for low temperatures in the lower 40s with partly cloudy skies. For Thursday, partly cloudy skies on the way. High temperatures will climb into the mid-60s. Then for Thursday night, we'll drop back into the mid-40s for overnight lows. Some showers late Friday with high temperatures in the upper 60s.
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10: I'm meteorologist David Young. Your forecast for tonight, look for low temperatures in the lower 40s with partly cloudy skies. For Thursday, partly cloudy skies on the way. High temperatures will climb into the mid-60s. Then for Thursday night, we'll drop back into the mid-40s for overnight lows. Some showers late Friday with high temperatures in the upper 60s.
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8: I'm meteorologist David Young. Your forecast for tonight, look for low temperatures in the lower 40s with partly cloudy skies. For Thursday, partly cloudy skies on the way. High temperatures will climb into the mid-60s. Then for Thursday night, we'll drop back into the mid-40s for overnight lows. Some showers late Friday with high temperatures in the upper 60s.
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2: Now, the Storm Tracker 6 forecast on Cruisin' 92.9.
5: I'm meteorologist David Young. Your forecast for tonight for low temperatures in the lower 40s with partly cloudy skies. For Thursday, partly cloudy skies on the way. High temperatures will climb into the mid-60s. Then for Thursday night, we'll drop back into the mid-40s for overnight lows. Some showers late Friday with high temperatures in the upper 60s.
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1: I turned 30 years old with $300 to my name, and I've been playing clubs for 9 years. 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
2: And now the Storm Tracker 6 forecast on Cruisin' 92.9.
11: I'm Storm Tracker 6 meteorologist Katie Nicolau. Here's a look at your forecast. Today we'll see varied cloud cover across the area with some pockets of sun, others of clouds, and they'll be shifting around throughout the day. Highs will be in the mid-60s today, and then overnight tonight, lows will drop into the mid-40s with partly cloudy skies. Friday looks mostly cloudy with high temperatures working their way into the upper 60s to low 70s.
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92.9 No Gains, just Lansing's greatest hits. Good morning. It is Thursday, May 21st. Danny Stewart here at Cruise of 92.9. Weather-wise, mostly sunny, highs low 60s. Coming up, we're going to hear from Michael Jackson, Fleetwood Mac, Kenny Loggins, and Journey on the way. Here is David Bowie's Changes on Cruise of 92.9.

0: Lindsay's Greatest Hits, a great classic hit from the 80s, Billy Ocean, Caribbean Queen. How you doing? It's Danny Storm in the morning on Cruisin' 92.9. A couple of things we celebrate today on Thursday, May 21st. Officially, it is National Strawberries and Cream Day. Doesn't that sound delicious? It's also National Waitstaff Day plus National Memo Day. It's a day recognizing the importance of quick, clear, and effective office communication.
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Lansing's greatest hits, if you dare, take on me. It's AHA Cruising 92.9 with Danny Stewart in the morning. Hey, you know what? I got a membership the other day to Planet Fitness. I haven't been there yet. I know a lot of people go there, but I got the membership for motivation. So far, it's mostly motivated guilt. I got to work on that. It's Michael Jackson, The Way You Make Me Feel on Cruising 92.9.

Lansing's greatest hits. Thank you for listening. This is the Nonstop Music Morning, brought to you by Joe's Body Shop in Perry. Anytime you need a tow, call Joe's, 517-625-6340.

0: tonight from Top Gun, Kenny Loggins, Danger Zone. By the way, did you hear that Top Gun 3 is in the works officially with Tom Cruise? And then I also heard that Tom Cruise could be possibly dating Pamela Anderson. What's going on with that? First, it was Liam Neeson, and now Tom Cruise? I guess we'll have to wait and see. All right, moving on. Olivia Phelps out of DeWitt, a recent winner of a Pizza House Pizza Party in East Lansing. If you're ready to win tomorrow on Feel Good Friday, all you have to do to enter is text the word pizza. Include your name and your favorite cruising song to 517-694-4929. Simple as that. And good luck from Pizza House and Cruising 92.9.
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5: Good Thursday morning. I'm Megan Vaselli with 6 News. The Bureau of Elections staff now recommends disqualifying two candidates for Michigan governor. It found Democrat Kim Thomas and Republican Ralph Reband did not have enough valid petition signatures to get their names on the August primary ballot. Now the Board of State Canvassers must decide whether it agrees. Democratic State Rep Penelope Cernoglou speaks out after getting removed from her committee assignments. She claims House Speaker Matt Hall removed her after a press conference this week during which she pushed him for an investigation into a Northern Michigan school's ties to convicted sex offender Jeffrey Epstein. But Speaker Hall says it's because of a disagreement between her and the chairman of the House Oversight Subcommittee on State and Local Assistance Programs. For the latest news, weather, and sports, be sure to tune into 6 News, and we're always online at WLNS.com.
0: 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Cruisin' 92.9 at Pizza House in East Lansing giving away another pizza party this coming Friday. Hi, I'm Danny Stewart. 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And good luck from Cruisin' 92.9.
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19: Hayman, Michigan, this is Ian Kress from the WLNS Sports Department. The Detroit Tigers continue to struggle. They lost last night to the Cleveland Guardians 3-2 in 10 innings. They are now 2-13 in their last 15 games and are 8.5 games back of first place in the AL Central. Michigan State's baseball team continues the good vibes out in Omaha this week. The Spartans took down Iowa 4-3 in the Big Ten tournament to reach the quarterfinals. This is the first time since 2016. Michigan State has won two or more games in the Big Ten tournament since 2016. The Spartans will now take on the 4-seed USC on Friday out in Omaha. Have a good Thursday.
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20: I'm Storm Tracker 6 meteorologist Katie Nicolau. Here's a look at your forecast. Today, we'll see varied cloud cover across the area with some pockets of sun, others with clouds, and they'll be shifting around throughout the day. Highs will be in the mid-60s today, and then overnight tonight, lows will drop into the mid-40s with partly cloudy skies. Friday looks mostly cloudy, with high temperatures working their way into the upper 60s to low 70s.
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journey several ways on the morning show, Cruising 92.9. I come in here every morning just to entertain you with all of your favorite classic hits. I get to play Lansing's greatest hits just for you, including Queen, We Will Rock You on Cruising 92.9.

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Lindsay's greatest hits. All right, give me that drum beat. There we go. Cruising 92.9. Coming up shortly, Genesis, Train, Ivory and Kara, plus Mr. and Nordic Walking can improve your heart function. That's coming.

0: Lansing's greatest hits, Los Lobos, La Bamba on the morning show. Danny Stewart hanging out with you here on Cruisin' 92.9. How do you feel about walking? Because let's be honest, walking is great for you. Research shows that walking can cut your risk of heart disease, reduce joint pain, and naturally relieve stress. So a study published in the Canadian Journal of Cardiology found that a specific kind of walking can be beneficial. We're talking about Nordic walking. The study results suggest that people with the disease saw improved heart function after committing to Nordic walking for 3 months.
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yeah, let's hear it for Lansing's greatest hits. By the way, Cruisin' 92.9 presents Yacht Rock Night at the Lansing Lugnut, Saturday, May 30th. 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

Tennessee's greatest hits, Pat Monahan and Train Me Virginia, cruising 92.9. I just love it when people come together and do great things. And that leads us to the story of the day coming up next, so keep it right here. Irene Cara on Cruisin' 92.9.

0: Lindsey's Greatest Hits, a classic hit song from 1985, Mr. Mister and Broken Wings. Thanks for having us on this morning, Danny Stewart at Cruisin' 92.9. Like I said earlier, I love it when people come together to do great things in life. But check this out. The Minneapolis School District will provide free meals and snacks to kids this summer. Isn't that great? More than 60 schools, parks, recreation centers, libraries, and community sites will provide the food, and anyone 18 years of age and younger can access the meals and snacks for free. That is outstanding, and that is your story of the day.
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5: Good Thursday morning. I'm Megan Vaselli with 6 News. A flight from Paris to Detroit diverted to Canada due to U.S. flight restrictions linked to the Ebola outbreak. U.S. Customs and Border Protection says one of the passengers was from the Democratic Republic of Congo, and Air France accidentally boarded the passenger to the U.S. This comes after earlier this week, the CDC announced people without U.S. passports who've traveled to Congo, Uganda, or South Sudan in the last 3 weeks cannot enter the U.S. right now. Up north, the fight over Mackinac Island ferry regulation spills onto the mainland. Later today, we expect Mackinac City leaders to consider new fees on ferry operators. The Village Council plans to revisit a proposal to impose a $200,000 per operator fee on ferry lines, which leaders say is meant to recover public costs related to the annual influx of tourists. For the latest news, weather, and sports, be sure to tune into 6 News, and we're always online at WLNS.com.
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17: Hayman, Michigan, this is Ian Kress from the WLNS Sports Department. The Dean Shippey Capital Diamond Classic continued yesterday at Michigan State's McLean Stadium. In the first game of the day, Hazlitt would defeat Portland 13-2. The Vikings will now take on Okemos today at 4 o'clock. And in the nightcap last night, DeWitt would take down Lake Odessa Lakewood 10-3. The Panthers will now face Mason later today around 7 o'clock at McLean Stadium. In the softball classic last night, Grand Ledge took down Eaton Rapids 2-0, and they will take on Langsburg, who defeated Fowlerville last night 6-5. The softball classic semifinals are tonight over at Ranney Park in Lansing. Have a good Thursday.
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18: I'm Storm Tracker 6 meteorologist Katie Nicolau. Here's a look at your forecast. Today we'll see varied cloud cover across the area with some pockets of sun, others of clouds, and they'll be shifting around throughout the day. Highs will be in the mid-60s today, and then overnight tonight, lows will drop into the mid-40s with partly cloudy skies. Friday looks mostly cloudy with high temperatures working their way into the upper 60s to low 70s.
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0: Joel on the Morning Show. Don't ask me why. We are cruising 92.9. This is kind of crazy, but neighborhoods in the Atlanta area are trying to figure out what's going on because dozens of Waymos have been coming into cul-de-sacs and circling around like they're casing the joint. Waymo hasn't commented. Here's a quote from Elmer Fudd.
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0: Greatest Hits 38 special caught up in you on the morning show. Danny Stewart on Thursday at Cruising 92.9. You ready for Memorial Day weekend? I'd say we all are. A couple of things going on. First of all, Lansing Little Arlington ceremony taking place on Saturday, May 23rd, starting at noon at Evergreen Cemetery's Little Arlington Memorial, hosted by the City of Lansing. And also, you can check out the Lansing Veterans Memorial. It's the Ceremonial Honor Guard. They're going to conduct its annual observance on Monday, May 25th, that time 2 p.m. at the Veterans Memorial. There you go. It's Cruising 92.9.
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Jersey's greatest hits. Relax and chill. Cruising 92.9, Danny Stewart of the Morning. Just found this out, that Pizza Hut is still America's favorite pizza chain. 19% said it was their preferred place for a mass order, like for a pizza party. Domino's was next at 17%, and 22% say they choose a local or regional brand like Pizza House in East Lansing. 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For

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0: Lansing's greatest hits, D-Lay, Grooves in the Heart, Danny's Door in the Morning here on
1: Thursday. Jerry time.
0: With you. Otherwise,
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0: mostly
1: time.
0: Sunny, highs low 60s.
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6: Hayman, Michigan, this is Ian Kress from the WLNS Sports Department. The Detroit Tigers continue to struggle. They lost last night to the Cleveland Guardians 3-2 in 10 innings. They are now 2-13 in their last 15 games and are 8.5 games back of first place in the AL Central. Michigan State's baseball team continues the good vibes out in Omaha this week. The Spartans took down Iowa 4-3 in the Big Ten tournament to reach the quarterfinals. This is the first time since 2016. Michigan State has won two or more games in the Big Ten tournament since 2016. The Spartans will now take on the 4-seed USC on Friday out in Omaha. Have a good Thursday.
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8: I'm Storm Tracker 6 meteorologist Katie Nicolau. Here's a look at your forecast. Today, we'll see varied cloud cover across the area with some pockets of sun, others of clouds, and they'll be shifting around throughout the day. Highs will be in the mid-60s today, and then overnight tonight, lows will drop into the mid-40s with partly cloudy skies. Friday looks mostly cloudy, with high temperatures working their way into the upper 60s to low 70s.
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0: Oh, listen to that great harmony. Love it, Mr. Kyrie on the morning show at Cruisin' 92.9. We play Lansing's greatest hits. Hey, listen, let's talk about the Ingham County Fairgrounds. You know, the Fairgrounds of Mason, they've been without a grandstand since 2016. So here's the great news. 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Love this. This is great news. In fact, the new grandstand will seat 1,382 guests and include restrooms, plus a snack bar, restoring a central gathering space for Fair Week and year-round events. It's going to be looking good in Mason. Get the details at cruisin929.com.
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Angels. Hey, I think that would be you. 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

0: feel the power of Lansing's greatest hits? I can. Huey Lewis in the news on the morning show, Cruisin' 92.9 with Danny Stewart. How you doing? By the way, Cruisin' 92.9 presents a really fun night for you and the family. Yacht Rock Night at Lansing Lug Nuts at Jackson Field in downtown Lansing. All set for Saturday, May 30th. The game starts around 7 o'clock. And guess who's going to be throwing out the first pitch before the game begins? Your friend, Mr. Danny Stewart. That's right. I'm going to throw that thing as fast as I can, which should probably be about 25 miles an hour. Or less. Anyway, if you want to go and have some fun, win tickets by texting Big Lug, BIGLUG, 517-694-4929. We'll see you Saturday night, May 30th, with Cruisin' 92.9.
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3: Good Thursday morning. I'm Megan Vaselli with 6 News. The Bureau of Election staff now recommends disqualifying two candidates for Michigan governor. It found Democrat Kim Thomas and Republican Ralph Reband did not have enough valid petition signatures to get their names on the August primary ballot. Now the Board of State Canvassers must decide whether it agrees. Democratic State Rep Penelope Cernoglou speaks out after getting removed from her committee assignments. She claims House Speaker Matt Hall removed her after a press conference this week during which she pushed him for an investigation into a Northern Michigan school's ties to convicted sex offender Jeffrey Epstein. But Speaker Hall says it's because of a disagreement between her and the chairman of the House Oversight Subcommittee on State and Local Assistance Programs. For the latest news, weather, and sports, be sure to tune into 6 News, and we're always online at WLNS.com.
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0: 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Hi, I'm Danny Stewart. 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
15: Heyman, Michigan, this is Ian Kress from the WLNS Sports Department. The Dean Shippey Capital Diamond Classic continued yesterday at Michigan State's McLean Stadium. In the first game of the day, Hazlitt would defeat Portland 13-2. The Vikings will now take on Okemos today at 4 o'clock. And in the nightcap last night, DeWitt would take down Lake Odessa Lakewood 10-3. The Panthers will now face Mason later today around 7 o'clock at McLean Stadium. In the softball classic last night, Grand Ledge took down Eaton Rapids 2-0, and they will take on Langsburg, who defeated Fowlerville last night 6-5. The softball classic semifinals are tonight over at Ranney Park in Lansing. Have a good Thursday.
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17: I'm Storm Tracker 6 meteorologist Katie Nicolau. Here's a look at your forecast. Today we'll see varied cloud cover across the area with some pockets of sun, others of clouds, and they'll be shifting around throughout the day. Highs will be in the mid-60s today, and then overnight tonight, lows will drop into the mid-40s with partly cloudy skies. Friday looks mostly cloudy with high temperatures working their way into the upper 60s to low 70s.
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Cruising 92.9, Danny Stewart in the morning. Thank you so much for spending time with me weekday morning 6 to 10 on this radio station. I love working here, and I love Cruising 92.9. On that note, I'll talk to you on Feel Good Friday 6 to 10. Join Randy Stein this afternoon, 3 till 7, and the Traffic Jam, 4 to 6 for the drive home. 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
17: I'm Storm Tracker 6 meteorologist Katie Nicolau. Here's a look at your forecast. Today, we'll see varied cloud cover across the area with some pockets of sun, others of clouds, and they'll be shifting around throughout the day. Highs will be in the mid-60s today, and then tonight, lows will drop into the mid-40s with partly cloudy skies. Friday looks mostly cloudy, with high temperatures working their way into the upper 60s to low 70s.
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2: Now, the Storm Tracker 6 forecast on Cruisin' 92.9.
18: I'm Storm Tracker 6 meteorologist Katie Nicolau. Here's a look at your forecast. Today, we'll see varied cloud cover across the area with some pockets of sun, others of clouds, and they'll be shifting around throughout the day. Highs will be in the mid-60s today, and then tonight, lows will drop into the mid-40s with partly cloudy skies. Friday looks mostly cloudy, with high temperatures working their way into the upper 60s to low 70s.
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2: And now, the Storm Tracker 6 forecast on Cruisin' 92.9.
19: I'm Storm Tracker 6 meteorologist Katie Nicolau. Here's a look at your forecast. Today, we'll see varied cloud cover across the area with some pockets of sun, others of clouds, and they'll be shifting around throughout the day. Highs will be in the mid-60s today, and then tonight, lows will drop into the mid-40s with partly cloudy skies. Friday looks mostly cloudy, with high temperatures working their way into the upper 60s to low 70s.
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18: I'm Storm Tracker 6 meteorologist Katie Nicolau. Here's a look at your forecast. Today, we'll see varied cloud cover across the area with some pockets of sun, others of clouds, and they'll be shifting around throughout the day. Highs will be in the mid-60s today, and then tonight, lows will drop into the mid-40s with partly cloudy skies. Friday looks mostly cloudy with high temperatures working their way into the upper 60s to low 70s.
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17: I'm Storm Tracker 6 meteorologist Katie Nicolau. Here's a look at your forecast. Today, we'll see varied cloud cover across the area with some pockets of sun, others with clouds, and they'll be shifting around throughout the day. Highs will be in the mid-60s today, and then tonight, lows will drop into the mid-40s with partly cloudy skies. Friday looks mostly cloudy, with high temperatures working their way into the upper 60s to low 70s.
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Hi there, mid-Michigan. It's Randy Stein. Good afternoon. 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

0: Cruising 92.9, Bananarama, and Cruel Summer. Randy Stein, we're ready to kick off summer around here. The unofficial start of summer, the Memorial Day weekend. Hi there, it's Randy. Good afternoon. Don't forget, if you're headed north this weekend, the Elma Highland Festival is underway. You almost pretty much have to head right through Elma to get into northern Michigan from the Lansing area. Elma Highland Festival opens on Friday, runs Saturday and Sunday. They have the big parade and all the Highland games Saturday. We have some details on that online, cruising929.com.
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Storm Tracker 6 forecast from our media partner 6 News, WLNS. We've had a few clouds roll in now, temperatures in the low 60s. Storm Tracker 6 says for tonight we'll see a low 44. Tomorrow, partly to mostly sunny, a high near 70. The rain moves in, unfortunately, for Saturday. 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

0: We're playing Lansing's Greatest Hits all day long while you're at work, whether you're working in the office or maybe at the home office. It doesn't matter. Hope you're enjoying the music. That's Dan Hartman. I Can Dream About You, the unofficial end of the workday coming up at 4 o'clock with the traffic jam. If you want to win some free tickets for a Lug Nuts game this summer, we have those for you. Of course, Cruisin' Night is coming up on May 30th, a week from Saturday. Hopefully, you can use the tickets that night to join us, but these tickets can be used for any game throughout the summer whenever the Lug Nuts are at Jackson Field. Text Big Lug, you know, the mascot for the Lug Nuts, the big purple creature, Big Lug. Is he purple? I think so. I'm trying to picture him from memory. Text Big Lug 517-694-4929, and you'll be in line to win those tickets for the Lug Nuts. We have a whole slew of the tickets to give away. Good luck.
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2: And now the Storm Tracker 6 forecast on Cruisin' 92.9.
17: Partly cloudy to mostly cloudy skies throughout the rest of the day with lows for tonight getting into the low to mid 40s across the region. High temperatures do warm up for tomorrow getting into the higher 60s, but mostly cloudy skies throughout the day. Few chances of rainfall pushing on in into the evening as well as on Saturday. For Storm Tracker 6, I'm meteorologist Daniel Nemus.
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holiday weekend. Can't get here quick enough. We're a day closer now, at least to Friday. It's the Thursday traffic jam. 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It's Do Ya.

0: Traffic Jam Time, Tom Petty and the Heartbreakers, Free Fallin'. We are cruising 92.9 with Randy. Good afternoon. May is Mental Health Awareness Month. And I found this interesting. According to a recent survey, nearly 70% of U.S. adults, around 68% of U.S. adults, say that a mental vacation sounds more appealing than planning to take a real trip. Right now, I guess with the $5 gas and Memorial Day weekend coming up, a mental vacation and a mental trip would be a lot less expensive.
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Danny Stewart back tomorrow. It'll be a feel-good Friday as we kick off the long holiday weekend. 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

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So a lot of you are probably listening on the way home from work in the car with the traffic jam right now. But did you know that perhaps nearly half of our audience right now listening on other devices, a smartphone or a home smart speaker, or perhaps online, Cruising 92.9.

0: Traffic Jam. It's Belinda Carlisle, the former Go-Go, and Mad About You with Randy Stein. 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So there's a story in the newspaper today I came across online about people who go dumpster diving around college campuses this time of year because the idea being when students move out for the year, they're ditching some valuable stuff from old furniture, clothing, electronics, and appliances, and they just throw them in the dumpster. And so people go dumpster diving around. Well, people are dumpster diving, I guarantee you, around East Lansing right now, looking for valuables. I guess that's what the MSU surplus store is for, though.
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12: And now, the Storm Tracker 6 forecast on Cruisin' 92.9.
13: Partly cloudy to mostly cloudy skies throughout the rest of the day, with lows for tonight getting into the low to mid 40s across the region. High temperatures do warm up for tomorrow, getting into the higher 60s, but mostly cloudy skies throughout the day. Few chances of rainfall pushing on in into the evening as well as on Saturday. For Storm Tracker 6, I'm meteorologist Daniel Nemus.
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Cruising 92.9. May I suggest you not take the long way home this afternoon? You might as well just get home as quickly as possible. Don't follow the advice of Supertramp. We're playing Lansing's Greatest Hits Traffic Jams from Steve Winwood. And the Pretenders on the way in a few minutes. Stay right there.

traffic jam just after 5 o'clock. Hi there, it's Randy. If you're like me, you have about a half-hour commute into work and then headed home each day. You might as well use that time wisely by listening to some good music that you can sing along with. Here's Elton John, his Tiny Dancer, cruising 92.9.

0: Pat McIntyre playing on the Traffic Jam and Love is a Battlefield with Randy. Good afternoon. Storm Tracker 6 forecast coming up. Here's a reminder to save the dates coming up here in just a few weeks. It's going to be on Friday, June 5th. It is the Uplift Thrift Lansing Customer Appreciation Day, and I'm going to be there doing a live remote on that Friday. We haven't set the time just yet. It's either 11 to 1 or a noon till 2. So right over the lunch hour period on the Friday. So mark it on the calendar. It's June 5th, Uplift Thrift, corner of Saginaw and Waverly and Lansing. We'll see you there.
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cruising. 92.9. So we had lots of sunshine to start. A few more clouds now for sure. Temperature right around 60. Storm Tracker 6 forecast says low tonight be 44. And tomorrow as we head into the long holiday weekend, partly cloudy and near 70 for a high. 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

Kristen, 92.9. No artificial intelligence here at all. No AI. It's all very real. If I were AI, I could be a lot smarter and sound smarter on the radio. I'm really not. On the way, traffic jams from Rick Springfield plus Steely Dan. Here comes Rod Stewart's Forever Young on the traffic.

0: Lansing's greatest hits on the Traffic Jam with Rick Springfield. That is Jesse's girl. Hi there, Randy. Good afternoon to you. The Tigers today, they were wrapping up a four-game set with Cleveland. And I should have looked up a final score before jumping on the air here. They were trailing the entire game. So I'm going to assume that they lost, but you never know. The Tigers will move on. They'll be in Baltimore for the upcoming holiday weekend. Quick time out, back with the Storm Tracker 6 forecast next. Hang on.
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3: And now the Storm Tracker 6 forecast on Cruisin' 92.9.
14: Partly cloudy to mostly cloudy skies throughout the rest of the day, with lows for tonight getting into the low to mid 40s across the region. High temperatures do warm up for tomorrow, getting into the higher 60s, but mostly cloudy skies throughout the day. Few chances of rainfall pushing on in into the evening as well as on Saturday. For Storm Tracker 6, I'm meteorologist Daniel Nemus.
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Cruising 92.9, thanks to the sponsor of the Traffic Jam, Liskey's Auto and Truck Service. We get to do it again one more time this week, tomorrow. And we'll kick off the official Mid-Michigan weekend with what's happening across the great state of Michigan. Well, lots of travel. People headed up north this weekend for the holiday for sure.

0: Rogers in 92.9. We don't tell you the name of the song and the artist for every single song that we play. That's You Two There, by the way, and Where the Streets Have No Name. But we try. But if you ever miss one, you wonder who sang a song or the name of it, we have the playlist online. You can go there to the website, check it all out. 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Here's Buffalo Springfield.
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0: 9. Danny Stewart back with the Nonstop Music Morning tomorrow. It'll be a feel-good Friday. That is When in Rome. The name of the song is The Promise. And Randy Stein reminding you that Yacht Rock is coming up Sunday morning. 2 hours of Yacht Rock classics from 10 till noon, like we do it every Sunday. Here are all the details.
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Cruisin' 92.9, we spend some time, not a lot of time, but some time tracking the best gas prices across mid-Michigan whenever we get reports in. And we can send those out with a list and a message to your smartphone. When you're ready for a gas fill-up, text in the word gasoline, spell it out, gasoline, send it into our text number 517-694-4929. In return, we'll send you off that list. Here comes Robbie Dupree, a steal away.

Blake Lansing's greatest hits, Black or White, Michael Jackson. A lot of people taking in movies this weekend. Don't forget the Michael movie. It's been number one at the box office the past few weeks. Still out there. Also, Devil Wears Prada 2. We saw that last week, and that was good.

0: tickets for the Lugnuts. And I'm going to tell you how to get those in a minute. That's the romantics there. What I like about you. Thanks for listening. The Cruisin' 92.9. Hi there, it's Randy. So Cruisin' Night at the Jackson Field, home of the Lugnuts, coming up a week from this Saturday. It's going to be Saturday night, May 30th. We've had this circled on our calendar here in the studio for a long time because it's Yacht Rock Night at the ballpark. How perfect is that? It's going to be a lot of fun on Saturday night, May 30th. Danny Stewart throwing out the first pitch before the game. We have your free tickets if you want to try to win some by texting in the word Big Lug. Yeah, the Lugnuts mascot. Big Lug. Put a space in there. Send it to 517-694-4929. We'll start drawing winners next week for the Lugnuts tickets.
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3: And now the Storm Tracker 6 forecast on Cruisin' 92.9.
17: Partly cloudy to mostly cloudy skies throughout the rest of the day, with lows for tonight getting into the low to mid 40s across the region. High temperatures do warm up for tomorrow, getting into the higher 60s, but mostly cloudy skies throughout the day. Few chances of rainfall pushing on in into the evening, as well as on Saturday. For Storm Tracker 6, I'm meteorologist Daniel Nemus.
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Cruisin' 92.9 with Lansing's Greatest Hits and another music lesson on the way coming up just after 7 o'clock. Learn more about one of your favorite artists that you hear playing here on Cruisin' 92.9. Here's Harry Chapin. It's Cats in the Cradle.

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2: And now the Storm Tracker 6 forecast on Cruisin' 92.9.
11: Partly cloudy to mostly cloudy skies throughout the rest of the day, with lows for tonight getting into the low to mid 40s across the region. High temperatures do warm up for tomorrow, getting into the higher 60s, but mostly cloudy skies throughout the day. Few chances of rainfall pushing on in into the evening as well as on Saturday. For Storm Tracker 6, I'm meteorologist Daniel Nemus.
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